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Sony, Yakasa, Yamipa, Nazi, Sony, Petra, and the Babia.

the year brought here yet. Above one pimp, pimp, woman, and so. Hey, above one pimp, pimp, the year brought here yet. The year brought here yet. The year brought here yet. Every year, above one pimp, pimp, the year brought here yet. Many of my pimp, above one pimp, pimp. Waku to sorry, to. Hey, above one pimp, pimp. The year brought here yet. Abayama, the year brought here yet. The year brought here yet.

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Eh, Tania Tura Bafu Tutu. Why you are you?

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Tapaya, you want to get my weapons somewhere. The pitch up. Ah, and you are only a young man.

What's in our year? Me, what's in our year? What's in our year? What's in our year? What's in our year? What's in our year? What's in our year? What's in our year? What's in our year? What's in our year? What's in our year? What's in our year? What's in our year? What's in our year? What's in our year? What's in our year? What's in our year? What's in our year? What's in our year? What's in our year? What's in our year? What's in our year? What's in our year? What's in our year? What's in our year? What's in our year? What's in our year? What's in our year? What's in our year? What's in our year? What's in our year? What's in our year? What's in our year? What's in our year? What's in our year? What's in our year? What's in our year? What's in our year? What's in our year? What's in our year? What's in our year? What's in our year? What's in our year? What's in our year? What's in our year? What's in our year? What's in our year? What's in our year? What's in our year? What's in our year? What's in our year? What's in our year? What's in our year? What's in our year? What's in our year? What's in our year? What's in our year? What's in our year? What's in our year? What's in our year? What's in our year? What's in our year? What's in

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1: Yahuwah! 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

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What would you do? 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

I'm on any baby. When you have a wasser, not just not just that, that, that, that, that, that, that, that, that, that, that, that, that, that, that, that, that, that, that, that, that, that, that, that, that, that, that, that, that, that, that, that, that, that, that, that, that, that, that, that, that, that, that, that, that, that, that, that, that, that, that, that, that, that, that, that, that, that, that, that, that, that, that, that, that, that, that, that, that, that, that, that, that, that, that, that, that, that, that, that, that, that, that, that, that, that, that, that, that, that, that, that, that, that, that, that, that, that, that, that, that, that, that, that, that, that, that, that, that, that, that, that, that, that, that, that, that, that, that, that, that, that, that, that, that, that, that, that, that, that, that, that, that, that, that, that, that, that, that, that, that, that, that, that, that, that, that, that, that, that, that, that, that, that, that, that, that, that, that, that, that, that, that, that, that, that, that, that, that, that, that, that, that, that, that, that, that, that, that, that, that, that, that, that, that, that, that, that, that, that, that, that, that,

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Then I'm going to go to the mirror. Father, who man, not sense, or tell the other one come to me. Then I'm going to go to the mirror. I'm going to go to the mirror. I'm going to go to the mirror. Why, was it? Maybe I'm going to go to the mirror. I'm going to go to the mirror. I'm going to go to the mirror. I'm going to go to the mirror. Father, who man, the Sonia, I want to watch her. But one night, that was so long. Fahoma, Fahoma, the sound got set. Father Homan, hey, your life will never be.

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Oh yeah, yeah. I know me baby, I see you call. Now so me when you are, I'm never what you are. Obedience, I see the book of Psalm, I'm in the name of me. Me, you are in the same, you are in the same, you are in the same, you are in the same. Now, so, what, Obedience, I'm in the same, I'm in the same, I'm in the same, I'm in the same, I'm in the same, I'm in the same, I'm in the same, I'm in the same, I'm in the same, I'm in the same, I'm in the same, I'm in the same, I'm in the same, I'm in the same, I'm in the same, I'm in the same, I'm in the same, I'm in the same, I'm in the same, I'm in the same, I'm in the same, I'm in the same, I'm in the same, I'm in the same, I'm in the same, I'm in the same, I'm in the same, I'm in the same, I'm in the same, I'm in the same, I'm in the same, I'm in the same, I'm in the same, I'm in the same, I'm in the same, I'm in the same, I'm in the same, I'm in the same, I'm in the same, I'm in the same, I'm in the same, I'm in the same, I'm in the same, I'm in the same, I'm in the same, I'm in the same, I'm in the same, I'm in the same, I'm in the same, I'm in the same, I'm in the same, I'm in the same, I'm in the same, I'm in the same, I

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0: 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Hey! Come in, I already have.
1: Why are you? Media ye Bemahu Medina si Bemahu. 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

Odaso, find one to say, I'll be a best. 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
1: I'm going to go to the house. I'm going to go to the house. I'm going to go to the house. I'm going to go to the house. I'm going to go to the house. I'm going to go to the house. I'm going to go to the house. I'm going to go to the house. I'm going to go to the house. I'm going to go to the house. I'm going to go to the house. I'm going to go to the house. I'm going to go to the house. I'm going to go to the house. I'm going to go to the house. I'm going to go to the house. I'm going to go to the house. I'm going to go to the house. I'm going to go to the house. I'm going to go to the house. I'm going to go to the house. I'm going to go to the house. I'm going to go to the house. I'm going to go to the house. I'm going to go to the house. I'm going to go to the house. I'm going to go to the house. I'm going to go to the house. I'm going to go to the house. I'm going to go to the house. I'm going to go to the house. I'm going to go to the house. I'm going to go to the house. I'm going to go to the house. I'm going to go to the house. I'm going to go to the house. I'm going to go to the house. I'm going to go to the

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It is a one little thing.

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1: Yes, right.

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1: Nanu asendi anusuna berimete nengkatu homa minumiru. 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
1: soon soon baby boy yeah boy yeah
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1: I want him yeah I want him to my wife oh boy
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1: to me you took me yeah you my what
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Dini Misaya. 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
1: station. Now, what's up, Papa and Boa? AKA Prophet One. Also, Nadia, you ever come with him?
2: Me! In me!
1: Okay! And here, yes, chassis. Also, for now, say Madros on a heading.
2: Dross for frap and what day?
1: Is that netizen?
2: A Madros for frap or something? Hey, and me! Me! In me! And me, moon me!
1: I want to inform my ship, you know, who are more better, cousin.
2: No, Crony, better! And this one in his Zambia, said, what you did, you know, at your house.
1: Sir?
2: Tell me what pile up, boy, right?
1: Ah, sir, and we draw some money, anything.
2: Oh, my body, be the Tadu Susa. No, me, Niku Susa. And you, Niku Susa. Now you could have born a name into our bar or selling against an hour bar. When you said your Padian, you found, sir. And so, not Sabi. And you, me.
1: Eh, Namini, pa, eh, be a draws of Penon.
2: Who didn't you bear draws? And it's all better draws of Padena here.
1: And come in median.
2: Got it. Wa, boa.
1: Oh. So we binum toso ebi o di mini mani mu wana bobo ha kufu ti se nkwase afo hiniti na abalance to ono
2: jankwasa gega no
1: na za wo kan se ma bebre she draws
2: ma bo bebe na bi ase samri wo she draws
1: wo ya di ntio mo she draws
2: sa bi ona manu to be osunti
1: but e bi nso ana she turmuti ani bi o
2: turmuti ano e no magai
1: sa
2: e di ni na ya draws ase an design
1: okay ma o mo she draws no bi ni hefo
2: minister yiri binum e she draws as of mami fo binum she draws
1: e ni e so yire kura she draws
2: e rawsam
1: okay e na hefa fo bi
2: a pressing form have been in Jedros.
1: Now police ni ban Jedros. Why? I don't know what's him.
2: Now pressing ban Jedros. What do you mean?
1: Now some who ma or mushi ni Jedros unu biana.
2: And now Baba Baba kwanu Jedros. We go to far there. And at the end of the day, ta. And we appear to no. And we body a plan for him.
1: Hey, any na nyangro net say.
2: Then we ni na fu abuaso.
1: Hey. Also, for some who came, we pram tiye zemi Jedros.
2: Who tiye pretend zemi Jedros?
1: Now say normal.
2: Wa bua.
1: Oh. Now you say my name.
2: What you are doing for this victory? Any siano?
1: Now you didn't hear me.
2: Now you hear me.
1: This is the same thing.
2: Tadros, the man that turned Tadros. Any sika?
1: Now say man, and I will come myself. You can't tell me man.
2: A man who turned Tadros for Tom.
1: Me never show so much. Can you be him?
2: Who turned Tadros? A man who been no more. Who turned Tadros? A man who been no more. Who turned Tadros?
1: Also for Master T, do what him.
2: He did my time of year. Who did my time come Master Tadros? Come on, sir.
1: Princess, then I see Wunti. On Master Tadros, be him.
2: Yes, my dear, can him.
1: Also, for the new draws, so she didn't want any problem.
2: The tone of son, and you can't get it.
1: I don't hear you through Mwana. Okay, okay. Now, what kind of two are you?
2: And what one is the Mubama? No, Tonel, as of us on his eye.
1: As of us on his eye, didn't
2: it? How can you say?
1: Or can you say any idiom?
2: As my kind of mate. Well, really?
1: Ah, so for so one, yeah, yes, I did.
2: Where Manoya?
1: Now, do you
2: need? Utrumupana called Utruma. Many what?
1: Any other woman I'm called Romedian?
2: I'm not sure.
1: Oh, but so bit my babwami.
2: Got it. What?
1: Ewa mame wuhuro.
2: Na yo krasini.
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0: share. 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All of a sudden, my puma, boom, boom, boom, boom, boom. 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When that hospital pain, the infant dripping, see me so pain. But that day, I had over 15 drips. And I know Kasam in Tio. From Sunday, I'm in Nikataye. Minister TNA Tuesday night. And I'm putting in Kasa. I'm a near me who, yeah. Me see a pinye, see a bubro, see me yem. Born your empire, and I'm a Jamie. Then it will force him to be to a yenum. See me that's what you see. But the man, being a mea, yeah. Ask someone my kumemu. And I'm famous that my neighbor who said the BM you're driving me call hospital and ask. That my downfall, Rafi was it. My sisters, my brothers, my mommy, say your friend more. We'll be out in trends, we'll be a buyer, your boy me. You know, we are seeing soon. Nobody is too big to worship God. Men claim class, my pastor this year. Class, we are doctrine, no, see, we are sand, we are clay. You are just blessed with life in this soon, yami. And then yami, I'm 17th January, but yami 1 week day of celebration. But it's a sense, yami, we are here, Cassientino, or whom you come with me so. Even if you want me to move, but instead of that 1 week death celebration, you know, it became my first day of testimony. And initially, my first single of my official album was supposed to be a banging tune. But I realized, what is banging than God's word? And in everything, God first. Because I'm in Kamwa, and you ye, trust me. Into the 17th, you can't have a film, you can't have a film, you can't have a film, and into, and I'm here, and you're here, and you're here, and it's FM on the beat. When BM upon come. Me, you worry. Watch out for the upcoming album, Akwaba.
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Sorry.

I'm sorry, I'm sorry, I'm sorry, I'm sorry, I'm sorry, I'm sorry, I'm sorry, I'm sorry, I'm sorry, I'm sorry, I'm sorry, I'm sorry, I'm sorry, I'm sorry, I'm sorry, I'm sorry, I'm sorry, I'm sorry, I'm sorry, I'm sorry, I'm sorry, I'm sorry, I'm sorry, I'm sorry, I'm sorry, I'm sorry, I'm sorry, I'm sorry, I'm sorry, I'm sorry, I'm sorry, I'm sorry, I'm sorry, I'm sorry, I'm sorry, I'm sorry, I'm sorry, I'm sorry, I'm sorry, I'm sorry, I'm sorry, I'm sorry, I'm sorry, I'm sorry, I'm sorry, I'm sorry, I'm sorry, I'm sorry, I'm sorry, I'm sorry, I'm sorry, I'm sorry, I'm sorry, I'm sorry,

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We'll be in here. We'll be in here. And we'll be in here. We'll be in here. We'll be in here. We'll be in here. We'll be in here. We'll be in here. We'll be in here. We'll be in here. We'll be in here. We'll be in here. We'll be in here. We'll be in here. We'll be in here. We'll be in here. We'll be in here. We'll be in here. We'll be in here. We'll be in here. We'll be in here. We'll be in here. We'll be in here. We'll be in here. We'll be in here. We'll be in here. We'll be in here. We'll be in here. We'll be in here. We'll be in here. We'll be in here. We'll be in here. We'll be in here. We'll be in here. We'll be in here. We'll be in here. We'll be in here. We'll be in here. We'll be in here. We'll be in here. We'll be in here. We'll be in here. We'll be in here. We'll be in here. We'll be in here. We'll be in here. We'll be in here. We'll be in here. We'll be in here. We'll be in here. We'll be in here. We'll be in here. We'll be in here. We'll be in here. We'll be in here. We'll be in here. We'll be in

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And show any Pabia, who be your senor, who be whooping, who be whooping, what's it, who be whooping. I feel when you're Juma, Miss Sawan comes, who be your Juma yet.

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Yarina, that was some. 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My Hawaii, my Hawaii, Kuya, and it has so many. 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Ne pay a year. A pay a year. 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

0: When the music stops, after my song is over, with the life that I'm living, bring glory to the Father. 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
1: Many fell off the way that couldn't make it through, but my prayer for you is that God will see you through. 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
1: And though I speak in tongues, and though I prophesy, and though I walk in miracles, signs, and many wonders, I will still go to hell if I don't love my brother. 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